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1: Now, hopefully you got really big plans this weekend. 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
1: Kiss 98.1, playing the 80s to now. Welcome to the weekend. Happy Saturday. It's Dana McKay, and I love Dirty Dancing, the movie this song is from. If you listen at all, pay attention to me, you know that I love this movie. So I guess there's supposed to be a Dirty Dancing sequel coming out, and Jennifer Grey had talked about it a couple of years ago, and then I saw not too long ago that it's still in the works. They're waiting to make sure they do it right. But at this point, I'm like, is it happening or

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1: Miles Smith, one of my favorites, that's stargazing. I know he's going to be opening for some of Ed Sheeran's tour dates on this fall tour that he's doing in the U.S., but he's not opening for Ed Sheeran on the night that I'm going to see him, and I'm a little bummed because I really want to see Miles Smith. 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

0: Kiss 98.1, Dexy's Midnight Runners, and Come On Eileen, part of the great variety you love and expect from us. My name is Dana McKay, and this was a question on Reddit. What's a sleep habit you thought was completely normal till you found out it wasn't? Someone said, narrating a completely fictional story in my head every night to fall asleep. No, I don't do that. I actually kind of go over all the things I'm stressed out about in my head before falling asleep. Now, this one I can relate to, sleeping in socks even in the summertime, no matter how hot it is. I absolutely have to have socks on my feet when I go to bed, or my feet will be cold and I won't be able to sleep. Anyone else? I mean, obviously, there's at least one other person who feels this way about sleeping in socks. Talk back, Mike, that little red microphone while you're listening to us on the iHeartRadio app. That's how you can chime in.
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2: 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You can do it now. We're going to read it on the air tomorrow morning.

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0: 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That's Donna Lewis and I Love You Always Forever. I'm Dana McKay, and you can show us how much you love us by making us a preset on the iHeartRadio app. It's just like in your car. 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

0: 98.1, the best variety of the 80s, 90s, and today. That's Louis Capaldi. Before you go, I'm Dana McKay, and I don't think I've talked about my sad, pathetic dating life in a couple of weeks. So an update, it's still sad and pathetic. Only now, I've actually expanded the number of people that can brush me off or send me crazy messages on Hinge, because I had a pretty limited window of like an age range, and I expanded it by 5 years on either side. So I am getting some more likes and some more people popping up. Still not working out for me.
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3: Ice Cube's Big 3 season is heating up. 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Coach Steven Jackson and the DMV Trilogy face off against two-time MVP Michael Beasley and the defending champion Miami 305 in a must-win game for both teams. Then the battle for Texas as Greg Monroe, Coach Nancy Lieberman, and the Dallas Power take on Jonathan Simmons and the Houston Righands. 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

The best variety of the 80s, 90s, and today, Kiss 98.1. When it comes to socks, which I actually just talked about a little bit ago when it comes to having to sleep in socks, but this is about just socks that you're wearing, you know, during the day. Which ones are the best? I can't believe that there was actually a survey done on this, but there was, and the response is coming up.

0: McCann's Kiss 98.1. That was Miley Cyrus and Flowers. It's Dana McKay. So what are the best type of socks? So I guess now a survey found Gen Zers are ditching tall socks like knee socks in favor of ankle and quarter length socks, saying they look cleaner and classier and they let their sneakers do the talking. So here's the deal. I can't stand knee socks. Used to like them, but they, you know, they hurt kind of like that top part of my calf. I don't like socks that kind of come up over my ankle like the crew length. They just slide down. Not a fan at all. My favorite kind of socks actually are ankle socks, but they've got to kind of hug your feet. I used to buy Bombas, but they're expensive and mine got holes in them. I found a brand on Amazon that's similar to Bombas, but I would say much better. And if you need a good sock, you can DM me on Instagram at Dana McKay Radio and I will send you the link. And I promise, once you go to these socks, you will never change.
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3: 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The most competitive basketball league on earth is on CBS this Sunday. Coach Steven Jackson and the DMV Trilogy face off against two-time MVP Michael Beasley and the defending champion Miami 305 in a must-win game for both teams. Then the battle for Texas as Greg Monroe, Coach Nancy Lieberman, and the Dallas Power take on Jonathan Simmons and the Houston Righands. 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

0: Spokane's Kiss 98.1. Should dating be a team sport? It's Dana McKay, and you can take that however you want, but I'm going to explain what Hinge means by it. So Hinge is now giving your friends a bigger role in your dating life with a feature called Friends Take. Instead of trying to describe yourself, you can invite friends and family to share their thoughts about you by submitting text photos, voice notes, or videos for your profile. And I think that's actually kind of an interesting way to go about it, because I can describe myself a certain way or pick pictures where I think, you know, I look good. But what my friends have to say about me, you know, the qualities I have that they think would make me attractive to a mate, and then the pictures where they think that I look my best might not necessarily be what I think. So I actually kind of like this idea.
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3: Ice Cube's Big 3 season is heating up. The most competitive basketball league on earth is on CBS this Sunday. Coach Steven Jackson and the DMV Trilogy face off against two-time MVP Michael Beasley and the defending champion Miami 305 in a must-win game for both teams. Then the battle for Texas as Greg Monroe, Coach Nancy Lieberman, and the Dallas Power take on Jonathan Simmons and the Houston Righands. The game played the way you love. Watch live Sunday.

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0: of Valentine in the Morning, Kiss 98.1. That was Ed Sheeran and Perfect. I'm Dana McKay, and we've heard about a lot of different people performing at Taylor Swift's wedding. She and Travis Kelce did a song together. Adam Sandler officiated, and I think he sang a little bit. Paul McCartney, Stevie Nicks. Avril Lavigne did a performance, but I haven't heard whether or not Ed Sheeran did. And I'm telling you, I'm waiting for the announcement that they filmed this for a Disney Plus or Netflix or whatever special. I really hope they did. I want to see it.
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3: Ice Cube's Big 3 season is heating up. The most competitive basketball league on earth is on CBS this Sunday. Coach Steven Jackson and the DMV Trilogy face off against two-time MVP Michael Beasley and the defending champion Miami 305 in a must-win game for both teams. Then the battle for Texas as Greg Monroe, Coach Nancy Lieberman, and the Dallas Power take on Jonathan Simmons and the Houston Righands. 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
0: 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Kiss 98.1. Yeah.

The best variety of the 80s, 90s, and today, Kiss 98.1. Does your partner have annoying sleeping habits? Maybe that's why you're up at just after 4 o'clock in the morning, because you can't sleep because your partner is making it impossible. I had this issue when I was married, so a new survey found a lot of people are in the same boat with sleeping issues, but what are the top sleeping issues people have with their significant other? That's coming up.

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0: 98.1. When it comes to your significant other, is everything rosy and fantastic when you go to sleep at night, or not so much? A new survey found 1 in 4 Americans say a relationship ended in part because of their partner's nighttime behavior. The biggest offender, snoring. My ex-husband used to snore so bad, and I would get so angry that there were nights where I made him sleep in the other room. 44% said it's the most annoying sleep habit. Although snoring, you know, it's not a habit. It's just something that you can't help, I guess. Other sleep annoyances, tossing and turning, stealing the covers, leaving the TV on in bed, and eating in bed. So those are the top things that drive people nuts.
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2: Coach Steven Jackson and the DMV Trilogy face off against two-time MVP Michael Beasley and the defending champion Miami 305 in a must-win game for both teams. Then the battle for Texas as Greg Monroe, Coach Nancy Lieberman, and the Dallas Power take on Jonathan Simmons and the Houston Righands. 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

98.1. Gas prices have been all over the place over the last couple of months. Now, I remember paying $2.89 a gallon back at the end of February. I had to do a little road trip, so I specifically remember how much I paid. Yeah, we haven't seen it under $3 in quite a long time. And actually, in some parts of the country, it's over $4. So if you need cash, $1,000 fill-up.

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0: 98.1. It's Dana McKay, and I think I've pretty much decided I'm just going to eat junk food for now because you can't have lettuce or fruit or any of that stuff. I am afraid to eat kale or spring mix or even romaine lettuce, even though they said it was iceberg lettuce. Now they don't even know if that's exactly where this cyclospora outbreak came from. And they're also now tracing some other clusters of cases that may or may not be related to the original cases. So something's spreading around. Thankfully, it doesn't seem like this is, you know, anything deadly, but very unpleasant. And some people will suffer from long-term consequences from it. So, just beware.
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3: 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Coach Steven Jackson and the DMV Trilogy face off against two-time MVP Michael Beasley and the defending champion Miami 305 in a must-win game for both teams. Then the battle for Texas as Greg Monroe, Coach Nancy Lieberman, and the Dallas Power take on Jonathan Simmons and the Houston Righands. 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

0: 98.1, playing the 80s to now. I'm Dana McKay, and you can call me dude anytime you want. I actually call people dude. I actually call women dude, like friends. Bro and man, don't really say those. But chances are you've said at least one of them, probably today. And according to linguists, there's a reason why those words don't go anywhere. They never really go out of style. We've been saying dude since, I don't know, the 70s or the 80s. So if you look at bro language, they found that words like bro, dude, and man have evolved beyond describing guys. Yes, like I just said, I call women dude. They're now used by people of all genders as a way to signal friendship, connection, and even soften disagreements. Like if you're like, come on, man, or, you know, dude, come on. I totally have said that. Now, what I don't like is the bruh and bruh from my son. Like, I'm not bruh. I'm mom. Or mommy.
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3: Ice Cube's Big 3 season is heating up. 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Coach Steven Jackson and the DMV Trilogy face off against two-time MVP Michael Beasley and the defending champion Miami 305 in a must-win game for both teams. Then the battle for Texas as Greg Monroe, Coach Nancy Lieberman, and the Dallas Power take on Jonathan Simmons and the Houston Righands. 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
1: 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Wait, that's impossible. The summer just started. Like, oh my gosh, it is. It's the last weekend of July. Well, make the most of it and do it with the best of the 80s.

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1: 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You might even call them the best. 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

0: Spokane's Kiss 98.1. And AJ here, and don't worry, it's coming back on Monday. 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
1: 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She works hard for the money. Coming up next. And you do. He or she. 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
1: 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The lineup this year, just absolutely incredible when it includes the likes of Benson Boone, Cardi B, the Goo Goo Dolls, Lainey Wilson, Kenny Chesney, Muse, Snoop Dogg, Weezer's going to be there. And you might even be there. In fact, we'll have your chances to win coming up as the countdown gets even nearer to the big day. 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
4: 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Coach Steven Jackson and the DMV Trilogy face off against two-time MVP Michael Beasley and the defending champion Miami 305 in a must-win game for both teams. 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

Kiss 98.1, the best variety of the 80s, 90s, and today. And AJ right here. Savage Garden had such a great run through the late 90s, and then at the end of 2001, they broke up. Kind of out of nowhere, they broke up. A reunion tour? Well, Darren says only if it'll cure cancer.

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1: 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You can do it now. We're going to read it on the air tomorrow morning.
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1: 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It is a best of the 80s and 90s weekend. 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
1: And HA, and baseball fans know all about Lou Gehrig, the Iron Man himself, who set the record for most consecutive games started until Cal Ripken Jr. came along in the mid-90s and broke that record. But he's also famous, of course, for his namesake, which is attributed to ALS, or Lou Gehrig's syndrome. And it does appear Glenn Powell and his love of sports has brought him to the role of playing Lou Gehrig in a film about the baseball legend, which will likely be out sometime in 2028. Man, we gotta wait.
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4: Ice Cube's Big 3 season is heating up. 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Coach Steven Jackson and the DMV Trilogy face off against two-time MVP Michael Beasley and the defending champion Miami 305 in a must-win game for both teams. Then the battle for Texas as Greg Monroe, Coach Nancy Lieberman, and the Dallas Power take on Jonathan Simmons and the Houston Righands. 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

98.1 and AJ right here. Can you believe it's the last weekend of July? I certainly can't believe it myself, and yet here we are. And I'm less than 3 weeks away from my daughter getting married.

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1: And AJ. And I love the title of Roland Orzabal's first memoir, he says. I guess that means he might be writing a few more. The book is titled Welcome to Your Life, Love, Death, and Tears for Fears. And he talks not only about his rock and roll days, but his life as a father and his reuniting with bandmate Kurt Smith. And of course, who make up the group Tears for Fears. And one of their biggest hits, Everybody Wants to Rule the World, is coming up next.
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The best variety of the 80s to now, KISS 98.1. And AJ right here. LinkedIn listing their cities on the rise, the best cities for job growth. Well, the cities with the fastest job growth, to be specific. I'll tell you the top five coming up here in less than 15 minutes.

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Number five on the list of the cities with the fastest growing job growth, Harrisburg, Pennsylvania, Northport, Bradenton, Sarasota in Florida at number four, Reno 3, Richmond 2, and Augusta, Georgia

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Cyndi Lauper from 1983 on this Best of the 80s and 90s weekend. Yep, we're celebrating two incredible decades of music. 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
1: Hey, it's Mary. Happy Saturday and Sunday. Today is National Hot Fudge Sunday Day for those of us who celebrate. And if you're not celebrating, I'll take yours.

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For 1996, Celine Dion on this Best of the 80s and 90s weekend. It's also Christmas in July. Are you celebrating? Got some ideas for you next.

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5: 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Coach Steven Jackson and the DMV Trilogy face off against two-time MVP Michael Beasley and the defending champion Miami 305 in a must-win game for both teams. 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